let's get a party started. See you at the bar, you was hardly talking. That's when I knew that your heart was starring. Friends to lovers need a part to star in. Like, wait, babe, let me ask your pardon. This ain't Gucci, this is Prada, darling. If you want something, you can ask me, darling. And you started laughing.

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That's when I knew that your heart was starring. Friends to lovers need a part to star in. 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If you want something, you can ask me, darling. And you started laughing.

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You gotta be yourself. Many times it's through a mistake due to your own personality or your own character or interference that you get on the way that you learn. And the main thing is to make sure you learn through your mistakes and get better. I believe in the ability of focusing strongly in something, then you're able to extract even more out of it. A única maneira que eu posso justificar todo o empenho necessário é a vitória. Então eu sempre tive como meu desejo, como um anseio, a vitória.

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1: Right, and that's the scene in a nutshell. 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Ha, Spike Dog in a nutshell. New York finest in a nutshell.
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2: My sister Chip, Southpaw.
0: Look at this thing fly. And now Willie makes a move on him, Willie Falcone. 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
1: Best team in racing, Seahawk.